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0: As if we weren't already in enough trouble with Guns N' Roses hanging around, producer Eric just handed me a note that it is almost 5150 time. 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
1: 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The days of the week that have been missing a little something this summer. 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

0: It's Matt Wardlaw. 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

0: Houses of the Holy, Led Zeppelin on tonight's 9 at 9, which gives me a moment to let you know that, as you might be aware, I've been jabbering a good amount about some of the old school box sets from the 80s and 90s. So tomorrow night, we're going to revisit one of those box sets. It's one of the first ones that you might have purchased as a fellow music fan, the Led Zeppelin box set, which came out in October of 1994, CDs with liner notes by Cameron Crowe and Kurt Loder, among others. We will talk about that set, dig into selections from the box. That is our UCR album of the week. So there is your early warning on that tip. Right now, we will continue with our 9 at 9 very shortly, so don't move a muscle. It's Ultimate Classic Rock.
1: Sunday, Monday, Thursday. The days of the week that have been missing a little something this summer. Football. It's time to fill those days again. And we're kicking off this season with a weekend filled with four quarters of classic rock. Every hour, we'll tee up blocks of legendary rock quarterbacks like Zeppelin, Bon Jovi, Who, Def Leppard, Ozzy, Tom Petty, and more. 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

0: We'll hit up the 80s and 70s as well as we look to finish off this current hour. As we get into the next one, we've got a couple of rockiversaries to talk about. 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
14: And we're live here outside the Perez family home, just waiting for the... 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
2: Mommy, can I sit in the front seat? 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

0: Animal was the first song I heard as a fan from Def Leppard's Hysteria album. I bought the record almost immediately. Nearly 40 years later, I can remember hearing each of the songs for the first time as I listened to the cassette. And when I heard that title track, Hysteria, it was a moment. And I'm guessing maybe it was similar for you, but from track one until the end, what an experience it was listening to Def Leppard's Hysteria album. If we don't know each other, this is Wardlaw. We're going to hear more rock and roll together, including Journey, as we continue with UCR.
1: Sunday, Monday, Thursday. The days of the week that have been missing a little something this summer. Football. Let's go! 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

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Touch and Go is the name of that record. I enjoyed it, and to this day, I always enjoy hearing this one. 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
1: 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You get the idea.
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0: Sunday, Monday, Thursday. The days of the week that have been missing a little something this summer. Football. Let's go! It's time to fill those days again. And we're kicking off this season with a weekend filled with four quarters of classic rock. Every hour, we'll tee up blocks of legendary rock quarterbacks like Zeppelin, Bon Jovi, Who, Def Leppard, Ozzy, Tom Petty, and more. 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
1: Hear that? Waves at the beach. A ball hitting a bat. Jet skis on the lake. Yeah, summer just sounds a little different than other seasons, and so does your music. That's because you're a classic rock fan, and whether it's the scream of the Who, the guitar intro in Tallulah, or Welcome to the Jungle, summer and classic rock go together like cold beer and a burger off the grill. 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

0: boxing fans, mark your calendars. Ryan Garcia puts his welterweight world title on the line against hard-hitting top contender Conor Benn, plus undefeated Australian superstar Jai Obataya takes on Noel Michalian. 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

0: I have a giant package and I need a big old box to stick it in.
1: Okay. This box ain't big enough.
2: Mm-hmm.
1: Hmm.
0: So there you go. Mailbox improvement week.
2: Okay.
0: That's a public service announcement. Did they pay for this? No. This one's free because we love America.
3: Boy, there's no big load we can't talk about on this show.
2: No, no, not when it comes to mail loads.
3: Mm-hmm. Yeah. M-A-I-L.
2: Right.
0: Yeah, right. Mail's important.
2: Yeah. Box.
0: Otherwise, how would we know what sales we're going to skip? Yeah. And who to vote for?
2: Mm-hmm. Yeah.
0: Yeah, can't wait to talk about blank segment next from the O'Reilly Auto Parts Studios. 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
0: Singer Shakira found out her husband was cheating because the other woman ate all of her jam and no one else liked it in the house.
3: She noticed her jam was missing. That's when the news began to spread.
0: I don't know.
3: When Gerard was turned to toast.
0: She saw the jam gone, and that was when she realized nothing had a chance to preserve this marriage.
3: When she noticed the jam missing, she knew she would never take his seed again. His jam has seeds.
18: When it she does. Said, "Who ate my jam?" Yeah, he said, "That's a grape question."
0: Oh,
2: And she responded by giving him the raspberries.
0: Has it just been a woman, or are you some sort of mixed fruit?
3: When Shakira found out she was being cheated on, she felt like a real smucker.
0: Hot Wings dropped what might be his perfect hot take.
2: The word adulting is only said by people who don't act like adults.
0: I'm good with that.
3: Agreed.
2: I hate the term adulting. I was doing adulting this weekend. Oh, were you, child? Okay. All right. Okay.
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2: 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I was adulting.
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31: Free Beer, I love the way you say usual. Really gets me going. Steve, when you pull a random clip from years past, like out of nowhere, God, that is fine as hell. Kelly, when you walk the line of being borderline controversial but don't get dumped, that's awesome. Hot Wings, when you play the perfect drop and it just lands, man, that's great. My thing from Maitland is that you know every artist under the sun, and you know more artists than the guys who've been radio for 72 years.
0: What's that laugh?
32: That was my sexy laugh.
31: Yeah, she paired it with her sexy face.
2: Wow.
32: Gotta go, you like that? I say,

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7: Later this hour, Dumber Than the Show Trivia Revisited. Next hour, they just won't stop growing. This does not seem like a fun problem to have. Like, in some cases, you're like, well, can you think of anything you wish would continue growing always?
10: Oh, yeah. But only, like, vegetables for the craziness of it.
7: Nothing on the human body, though.
10: Not,
11: No, I mean, not forever. No, not hair. I mean, I'm annoyed by fingernails and hair.
12: Yeah.
11: So I definitely don't want anything else growing.
12: What about a more fleshy body part?
11: No, I wouldn't like that.
13: Fleshy body.
11: Yeah. I mean, I know that there are...
12: Well, like, because those are human body parts, but they're not really flesh.
11: I mean, I guess some do. Like, at least for men, noses and ears never stop growing.
12: That's true.
11: Which is why old men look insane.
12: Yeah.
11: So we got that.
13: I'm not going to let that happen.
12: Well, what are you going to do? Cut it off?
13: I'm going to have them, like, lopped or something.
12: Why don't you have really long Mitch Albom hair that always covers your ears?
13: That's a good look.
12: Yeah. I think doesn't he have an ear issue? That's why, isn't that why?
11: Yeah, I think so. I think there's something strange with the tops of his ears or something, or one of them. But
12: I can't tell. But this might be a tangent that we're on.
11: It doesn't.
12: Let's play the initials game.
13: Oh, we're at a disadvantage. Guessing the.
12: Are you?
11: Are we?
13: Yeah.
12: All right. Tommy can go first and last.
13: Okay, Tommy.
11: All right.
12: We're guessing the initials.
13: All right. Who wants to bet Tommy doubles up on at least one of his letters?
11: Oh, of his own?
12: Okay. Tommy, that would be amazing.
11: Yeah.
12: Mm-hmm. And I believe it's still possible, even though Steve pointed out the possibility, which decreases its likelihood.
14: I started writing them down because I got so embarrassed after doing that twice.
12: But you wrote down the alphabet before you picked so you know which letters you have?
14: No, I picked the... I see the conundrum. No, I write down the ones.
12: I knew what you meant. I'm making fun of you for having to write down the alphabet.
14: Okay. Then you can be A-S.
12: Is that your guess for the letters?
14: Yeah.
12: A-S?
14: Yep.
11: Yeah. You wanted a second S.
14: Yeah.
11: But you can't.
14: I'll finish it later.
12: You'll have to. Those are zero correct. Okay. Steve.
13: All right. I'm going to go with P-R.
12: Zero correct. Hot Wings.
11: Oh, boy. Okay. Let's go B-T.
12: You have one correct.
13: Ooh, very nice.
15: Okay.
13: Good job.
11: Thanks.
15: Okay.
12: Go ahead, Maitland.
15: T-D.
12: Zero correct. Back where we started. The Alpha and the Omega. Tommy.
11: All right.
14: Did Maitland say T or C?
15: T.
14: T, okay.
13: She said T.
11: She said T-D.
13: D. T-D. D as in dog.
12: Listen to them spoon feeding you. Mm. They don't trust your crayon and paper for the notes you've been making.
14: Well, no. Okay. Let's do B-H.
15: Butthole.
14: There it is.
12: Or a nice abbreviation for bitch, which is also something I am. That is incorrect. You got one right. It's M-B.
11: M-B.
12: As in Mary Bobby.
14: Oh, boy.
13: Okay.
11: That's what I would say is Mary Bobby.
12: I didn't want to say something legit because it might be one of the answers.
11: Yeah. No, I got you.
13: Like what? Money bags?
12: Myrtle Beach.
11: Major bitch.
12: There we go. If you get it on the first one, you get 4 points. 3 for the second, 3rd for... 2 for the third, 1 for the fourth, etc. There we go. M-B. Clue number one, commonly shortened to just the first word. It's always helpful. So now you have to think of a two-word phrase that has the initials M-B, but we only really say the first word.
11: I immediately thought of something and then realized it was the wrong initial. What I wanted to say was master's degree. And then I go, no, that's a D, not a B. Yep. But you do usually shorten it to masters.
13: Mm-hmm. Mm-hmm. Yeah.
12: Clue number two, have been on the International Space Station. Clue number three, sounds royal. Clue number four, known for significant migrate.
15: Maitland. Monarch butterflies.
12: That is correct. Oh. 1 point as the fourth clue had station? Begun. No,
11: I didn't know that.
12: Not all of them, just some.
13: Thank you.
12: Round two, MB. Clue number one, created in 1910.
11: Hot wings. Milton Bradley.
12: No. Good shot, though. Clue number two, this is an achievement. Clue number three, a popular one is connected to first aid. Clue number four, these are earned. Clue number five. Eagles.

0: need 21 of these. Clue number six. These are sewn onto Boy Scouts uniforms.
1: Steve.
0: Howings.
2: Oh.
0: Steve.
1: Merit badge.
0: Yes.
3: Oh.
0: Not a lot of earners in the room.
2: Mm-mm.
4: No.
5: No.
0: Have
5: no.
0: any of us ever gotten a merit badge?
1: Yeah. Yes.
0: You did? Mm-hmm. You're a Boy Scout?
4: Yeah.
0: Howings?
4: I was a Weeblo.
0: Okay.
4: Oh, 1 year.
0: Tommy, you were also?
3: I was Weeblo 1.
0: Is that before Boy Scout?
4: It's between Cub Scouts and Boy Scouts, yes. Yeah.
0: Boy, they make it hard, don't they?
1: Yeah,
4: it's, like, yeah, it's mm-hmm. only
1: it's
4: a
1: like
4: 1 year thing.
1: Outsiders,
4: Cub,
1: yeah. Bear, Bobcat, Weeblo.
4: I mean, technically, yeah.
0: One of these things is not like the other.
4: Yeah.
0: Here we go. MB, round three. Clue number one, this is a person.
2: Maitland.
0: Maitland.
2: Milton Bradley.
0: No.
2: Dang it.
3: Tommy.
0: Tommy.
3: Milton Berle.
0: No. Clue number two, found in the office, lab, or field. Clue number three, studies life.
1: Steve.
0: Steve.
1: Marine biologist.
0: Correct,
2: oh.
0: Steve. That's two additional
2: Ooh.
0: Points.
4: I'm like, medical biologist. That seems cumbersome to say.
2: When I was growing up, every girl wanted to be a marine biologist.
1: Mm-hmm. My sister did.
2: And the girl in my class who wanted to be it the most is one.
3: Right on.
0: Well,
2: First person I ever saw do it.
1: Follow your dreams.
0: I wanted you to say it. And the first girl who ever said she wanted one, she bought a mermaid tail and sits by the pool.
4: Yeah.
0: I knew you weren't going to do that, but that's what I wanted.
4: She got into killing dolphins.
0: She loves to go to Pleasure Cove and watch the blood run thick on the rocks.
2: Oh my God.
4: She jerks manatees.
2: Especially one named Greg.
0: MB.
1: Took a weird turn.
4: Yeah, it usually does.
0: Round four. Clue number one. This is not typically intended to be derogatory.
3: Tommy.
0: Tommy.
3: My bad.
0: Nope.
2: Maitland.
0: Maitland.
2: Mother bleeper.
0: No. That is. Number two, sometimes temporarily overseas. Clue number three, commonly seen around or near bases. Clue number four, is commonly on the move. Clue number five, is connected to an upbringing or childhood.
2: Maitland.
0: Maitland.
2: Mama's boy?
0: No. Clue number six. Kelly Cheese was one of these.
4: Howings.
1: Howings.
4: Military brat.
0: Correct.
2: Damn. Oh.
0: Can't believe they put that on the card.
1: Yeah, weird.
4: Yeah, that's crazy.
1: Thanks for listening.
0: Round five. Clue number one. This is not normally considered a compliment. Clue number two, often asks for guidance or advice.
2: Maitland.
0: Maitland.
2: Mama's boy?
0: Yeah, buddy.
4: Oh.
0: That's three for Mate. She has four. Steve has three. Hot Wings has one. And one other person has none.
4: Recognize that clue anywhere.
2: Yes, I would.
0: I'm surprised you're not shouting it on every answer. Like that
1: in your jalapeno voice.
2: Just shrieking.
3: Mama's boy! Mama's boy! Mama's boy!
0: Round six, MB. Maybe the final round. Clue number one can be red.
4: R-E-A-D.
0: Oh. Mm. Clue number two may require registration. Clue number three is digital. Clue number four features public discussion.
4: Jeez.
0: Clue number five often features a moderator.
2: Maitland.
0: Maitland.
2: Message board.
0: Yes.
4: Mm.
0: And Maitland runs over everyone, dominating
4: Jeez.
0: This game. And winning 5-3-1-0.
6: Yikes.
4: Man. Yeah. I think we can all agree Milton Bradley should have been.
1: Definitely.
0: It was not, even in the remaining clues, which we didn't
4: That's
0: get
4: insanity.
0: Number of them.
2: Every time,
4: send it back.
2: Every time we learn the initials, I write down like the first two or three things that come to my mind, and
1: Me
2: Milton
1: too.
2: Bradley was number one.
1: I wrote nothing down. Every time I'm usually like, oh, okay, like, I got one or two that I can put in the bank.
0: Seems like mostly bad.
1: Yeah.
4: I was waiting
0: is
4: for
0: moribund.
1: More
0: two
1: better?
0: Words.
4: I was
1: more
4: waiting
1: better.
4: For Mercedes Benz.
1: Oh, that's a good one.
4: Now that.
0: Mung bung.
4: I was waiting for mung bung.
1: Mung bung.
0: It's where the beetle goes.
4: Yeah.
0: All right. Mung bung. Dumber Than the Show Trivia Revisited. Batavia, Illinois. 2:40 in the morning. Woman sees a flashlight and a shadow outside her window. Police say the man in her backyard was a registered sex offender. A military court convicted him in 2024. He'd taken a sailor's key card, let himself into her bedroom, and watched her sleep. He never met the woman in Batavia. He saw her on social media, researched her, found her home address. Researched. 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
1: This is News Channel 13's First Warning Meteorologist Rachel Titi with your first warning forecast. 74 degrees for today, sunny skies, 49 degrees tonight, even colder in the Adirondacks and the Catskills and the other high elevation areas. Mostly clear skies with patchy fog. 76 degrees by Saturday, cloudy with a chance for rain moving in the evening. That chance of rain will continue into Sunday with a high of 78 degrees and cloudy skies.
2: Listeners were calling in with their secrets, and we were giving them letter grades. This one got high marks.
3: The summer before my senior year in high school, me and a bunch of buddies were bored, and we're just mischief, dumb kids having fun. So we started going out and bashing mailboxes.
4: Okay.
3: We started doing our county. We started doing counties all around us. I mean, this was something we were doing 4 and 5 nights a week.
4: Wow.
3: Every single week.
4: You eventually quit. Why did you quit? Did you get tired of it?
3: Well, what ended up happening is the next town over, I guess because it started making the newspaper, some other kids at the next high school, they decided to be copycat. And instead of following our rules that we did, they took a chainsaw and were cutting down mailboxes on the main highway. And they got caught by state troopers.
2: Justin called in. He's an EMT and he wants to be a firefighter, but he would have to take a 15% pay cut and wanted some advice. This advice from New Jersey just came in. Justin, I want you to hear this out. Quit both jobs. Yep. Go to clown college. Now, I don't think that's good advice, but I like to give you options.
5: You could do that. What if you quit your current job, became a firefighter for a pay cut, but then started a firefighting OnlyFans? And then you could just post pictures of yourself for you the delight of ladies.
2: Justin, you think you can pull off hot firefighter?
6: There's a kink for everything.
2: Okay.
6: I'm pretty sure my body style would fit in someone's kink.
2: Okay. I like the way that was a good answer.
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14: What's wrong with y'all?
4: I like to say things that make everyone else feel bad.
15: When you're going to sell the old house and you got to remove the front ramp because grandma's doesn't need it anymore.
16: French Stewart. No.
14: Star.
16: Starring Richard Kind as Star.
17: And French Stewart.
16: I'm done. Live!
17: Ah. Squirrels?
16: It's a whole herd of squirrels!
17: He's good.
14: Goats are f***ing weird.
4: They
14: I'm
4: are.
14: I'm so sick of them. Goats.
4: Yeah.
17: Goat.

0: I think Mike's in the couch. Like, oh my God, we got to rescue this man. He went, no, Mike, it's a cat. Mike. Did get rescued. Here's the owner and the landfill workers breaking it down.
1: For a couple of days, I walked around the neighborhood holding a bag of treats going, Mike, Mike, Mike, Mike, Mike, Mike, Mike, Mike, Mike, Mike, Mike, Mike, Mike, Mike, Mike, Mike, Mike, Mike, Mike, Mike, Mike, Mike, Mike, Mike, Mike, Mike, Mike, Mike, Mike, Mike, Mike, Mike, Mike, Mike, Mike, Mike, Mike, Mike, Mike, Mike, Mike, Mike, Mike, Mike, Mike, Mike, Mike, Mike, Mike, Mike, Mike, Mike, Mike, Mike, Mike, Mike, Mike, Mike, Mike, Mike, Mike, Mike, Mike, Mike, Mike, Mike, Mike, Mike, Mike, Mike, Mike, Mike, Mike, Mike, Mike, Mike, Mike, Mike, Mike, Mike, Mike, Mike, Mike, Mike, Mike, Mike, Mike, Mike, Mike, Mike, Mike, Mike, Mike, Mike, Mike, Mike,
2: What I want to know is how many pool towels is, what did it say, $1,200 in pool towels?
3: That's the thing that struck me more than him doing a duck.
2: Yeah.
3: Was $1,200 worth of pool towels.
0: How many
3: pool towels always suck anyway.
0: How many pool towels would you get for $100?
3: I mean, brand probably new. I don't know, but.
2: Probably 10.
3: Yeah. Right? I mean, so probably.
4: This was a private home, right?
0: I thought so.
4: Okay. Because I could understand it if maybe he broke into a public pool
2: or a hotel pool
4: and they had a big rack of towels or something and he took the whole thing.
3: But maybe it's one of the, maybe they only buy towels from one of those online retailers that like, we have the best towels. And then you go, I want some best towels. And then you realize that they're $60 a piece.
4: Yeah.
3: And you go, oh no,
0: these
3: this
0: bamboo
3: is dumb.
0: Towels are the best.
4: They're William Sonoma towels. Or
3: I
4: something.
3: Buy towels 2 for $15. That's coach how towels. I buy towels.
0: Mm. I think they had the coach logo on them.
3: Probably.
0: Maybe. On the way. They won't stop growing, and people won't stop looking. That's next. It is the Free Beer and Hot Wing Show.
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5: On the way. On this game day Friday, we may do the 5-second rule in the next segment. Her request, this text, I just saw bath towels at Kohl's for $86 a piece. Why is that pertinent? Because in the last segment,
3: what?
5: In the report about the guy that broke into someone's hot tub and used their rubber duck vigorously and then biked away having stole $1,200 in towels, we thought that was an outrageous number. But now hearing that, I'm like, okay.
9: I don't believe for 1 second somebody saw an $86 towel at Kohl's.
4: Maybe an $86 pack of towels?
9: Bundle, maybe.
4: Yeah, like 10 towels.
9: Like a regular old bath towel? No way.
5: I hope not. This is a crazy world we live in. All right, speaking of crazy, this lady has a unique condition, and they won't stop growing.
13: Lives with an

0: incredibly rare condition called macromastia, where her breasts are larger than average and continue to grow.
1: Yeah, after recently reaching size 30U.
2: Man, look at those gazongas.
3: Did they say size 30U?
2: Yes.
1: After recently reaching size 30U, some are now
2: so
1: joining.
2: So 30 of me? They look like it.
4: Yeah, they look like 30
2: Holy
4: a year.
2: Smokes.
3: I mean, they look like basketballs.
2: Yeah.
1: You, Summer, now joins us to tell us about the condition and to share sort of an insight into what it's like.
2: Summer, like summer here, summer there. You can't contain those things.
1: Summer, thank you for coming in.
5: Thank you.
6: Thank you for having me.
5: Good morning.
1: Genuinely, when the guy said, oh, we've got these two water bottles for you to try, my expectation was, oh, that's relatively easy. But to the idea of lifting them up, you're trying to lift them, that you carry these.
2: I was like, what, is he calling her breast water bottles?
5: Yeah.
2: But apparently, as an illustration in a previous segment, they said, lift these up. This is what she's carrying.
4: Okay, so of the weight.
3: Gotcha.
1: Like that weight around jokes. Every day. Is extraordinary. I don't know how, because you're such a small frame.
6: I know. I don't really think it's that bad, because I do it every single day, but when I saw you try and lift, I was like, damn, he needs to lift more.
3: Like, yeah, I got huge jugs, but you're a wimp.
4: Yeah.
5: Yes. Not the first thing.
1: No, I was going to say, it's not often said, but it has made me think that as well.
6: Yeah, it is quite heavy, but I think because I go through it every day, I don't really think about it.
1: Yeah,
6: it's just... seeing it is really crazy.
0: And it all started when you were so small as well. You were
6: really
0: only
6: young.
0: 7.
2: Holy smokes.
0: What happened? Was it just your hormones started to kick in?
6: Yeah,
7: you started getting your boobies.
6: I didn't get diagnosed until like 4 years ago here. Mm. And then I went to America to get diagnosed and told more about it. Mm. But they told me that it's all hormone based. Like macromastia is like all to do with your hormones. So they kicked in when I was 7 and then that's when they started to grow. Wow. And then when I was 25 again, that's when they grew 11 sizes in a year. Cause that's
2: Whoa.
3: 11 in a year.
1: Seven sizes in a year.
2: Her breasts, they put up weigh 27 kilograms. And maybe they said it when I was distracted by her bazooms. Mm-hmm. But that's 60 pounds. She's carrying 60 pounds.
3: Each or
4: so
3: total?
2: I think they mean total.
4: Each booby is 30? Damn, man, that's a lot of weight.
3: Yeah.
6: That's almost one a month. It was crazy.
0: It must have been so hard for you that, like, being a woman and, like, but 7, you're still a little girl. Mm. And so to make that transition.
2: Can you imagine if that guy went, do you have any photos? Even if it was just like from a curiosity
4: perspective. Like, yeah.
2: Like, and then he's like, oh God,
0: like...
2: no.
0: And you got your periods very early as well.
6: So, when I was 8. So yeah, I was 7 when I got bibs.
0: Yeah.
6: And I was 8 when I had my periods.
2: Eight.
6: And I was the first.
2: Dang.
3: Like how she said bibs.
6: Bibs. So, out of like all my friends. And I had a single dad. Like my dad was like looking after me. He had no idea what to do. It was so sad.
2: I mean, even if it was mom and dad. Nobody's prepared for that. Like, you wouldn't be expecting that to happen to your daughter at that age.
4: No, but really tough as a single dad.
2: Oh, yeah. Definitely like, hard.
3: I don't know what's going on.
4: I was not prepared for this until at least 6th grade. Okay.
6: I have a mom as well, but...
1: Yeah, sure. And what was the reaction from doctors? Because I'd imagine you've been to the doctors over the years and sort of tried to get some help.
6: I was at the doctors, like, throughout all of my teens. Constantly, and they would just all say it was like puberty, nothing serious. Mm. I was trying to get reductions from when I was like 14, and they would tell me that my BMI is too high because my boobs weigh so much, and they were basically saying that I was like overweight.
3: Mm. Which is ridiculous that a doctor, someone who is educated, couldn't put that together. Like, oh yeah, right? I mean, sure, the number on the scale says this, but...
2: Maybe
3: like 60% of it is her boobs.
2: Maybe it's some bureaucrat looking at it on a graph. Maybe the doctors are like, yes, we recommend it. But maybe they have a similar approval like through insurance that they have for the...
4: I don't even know how that would be pertinent. Like even if she was really overweight. Like,
2: right?
4: I still don't understand how that would make any difference for a boob reduction.
3: Mm-hmm.
1: But it's your boobs that were the heavy part of you.
6: It was all my boobs.
1: Because you're so...
4: Just for perspective, they're like the size of basketballs.
3: Mm-hmm.
4: I mean, they
2: easily.
4: And she isn't very big.
2: She's 4'11".
8: Oh my gosh!
4: Whoa!
8: She's half boobs.
2: Okay, half
4: boob. It's hard to tell that she's that short because she's sitting down on a couch. But
2: it could easily be a third of her weight.
3: Yeah,
4: probably.
2: Because she's pretty pretty normal in the rest of the sense.
3: So it cut off there, but are they still growing?
2: Apparently, yeah.
3: And how old is she?
2: She was, let's see.
3: She looks like she's probably in her mid to late 20s.
4: Yeah, that's I think she's said, like early to mid.
2: Yeah, she's 28.
4: 28, okay.
2: Mm-hmm. One article I'm looking at was written just a couple of years ago. It was when it was they were noting that she just became a size 30R.
4: Now she's into a U.
2: Yeah. I don't know what those letters mean, but I know that the closer it gets to Z, the bigger they are.
4: Yeah, right? Once you get to Z, you have to have a couple of Homer buckets on there.
2: When do they become double letters?
8: You know, I never know.
4: Yeah, I've always been a little confused by like what like a double C or a double D as opposed to just an E
2: or a U. Like, did you have to go through D, then double D, E, then double E?
4: I don't know. Or does it start over? It can't start over. That'd be crazy. I've known women with double D's and they weren't that. So.
3: God, do you guys know anything about boobs?
4: Not really. Not enough. No. I always want to know more. I like to learn.
8: I don't know much.
2: That poor woman, she apparently for a while worked a job like as a server. And she seems to lean into it. Like on one website, they had the link to some of her Instagram photos.
4: She can't help it. She's super heavy on one end.
2: Right? I mean, if she doesn't lean into it, her back will snap.
4: Yeah.
2: But... Can you? She said that when she worked at the customer service job at the restaurant, it was a constant topic of conversation.
3: Oh, I bet that was great.
2: Like every time she walked up to a table, that would be awful.
3: I can't imagine being a person sitting at the table and thinking that it's appropriate to make that a topic of conversation.
4: No,
2: right?
4: No, I mean I would definitely think it. Like, whoa,
3: yes,
4: but no, you would never say anything.
3: Yeah,
4: that'd be.
3: Hi, I'm Marie. Can I get you a drink? Whoa, check out those jugs.
4: I mean, right? I guess if you have a knee-jerk reaction of just going, whoa.
3: Yeah. Hi,
2: I'm Summer. I'll be here to help you today. Okay, Summer, can you help me park my bike? Can I get some Diet Coke? That's what I meant to say.
4: Yeah.
2: Do you have Diet Soda? Yeah, I wonder if she's...
3: Hope she gets some help.
2: I do too, because at some point it's going to become a, from what I'm told, I mean, don't get me wrong, my boobs got pretty big. I don't think I was anywhere close to a U. But it's start to be a back problem for her. A lot of women have talked about that.
4: That amount of weight all on the front?
2: Mm-hmm. Maybe the doctors, if they won't...
4: in a wheelbarrow.
2: What if they won't... remove any because of her BMI. What if they agree to just relocate half of them to the back? So she looks like a top or a dreidel.
8: You could do a fat transfer, take them from the top, put them in your butt, a BBL.
2: Oh my God, would she have some junk in the trunk?
8: She would, but she could even it out so that she was like,
3: at least she wouldn't tip
8: proportional.
3: Over.
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0: It's secure and instantly deleted. Nothing is stored, and it's opt-in only, so it doesn't default currently to being on.
1: Okay, well, that makes me feel better.
0: Now, other people are saying the point is, just because the person wearing the watch opted in, anyone else in that conversation did not opt in.
2: Yeah, like,
0: but that goes back to normal laws about how you can be recorded.
2: State laws
1: but,
2: about that.
1: Does it say, no. But it's not, is it recording the actual audio or it's recording voice to text? That's what it sounds like to me.
0: I believe it's not retaining the audio, it's retaining.
1: I mean,
0: it's apples and oranges, or hard to do one without the other.
1: Yeah.
3: I think that the video of it gives a transcript on your watch, so it's not technically any audio saved. But
0: if it's hearing the audio,
3: right,
0: the question is always, well, especially since all the companies have always said, no, our devices are not listening to you. They're saying, our device is listening to you.
3: Yeah.
0: September 18th is when that's supposed to hit.
4: It would be great to use that to win arguments, though.
0: Oh,
4: somebody was like,
0: man.
4: Be like, oh, you didn't say that? You didn't just now say that? Beep, beep, beep, beep.
0: Because people do say that quick. I didn't say that. You said that.
4: Mm-hmm.
0: That is very common. All right. On the way. It's strange to even think about, but it has been 25 years since the innocence of pre-9/11. And it really did feel that way, having gone through it.
1: I am
0: immediately
1: changed
0: back
1: everything.
0: To Hot Wings and I writing Not Quite News in the studios of WBON in Knoxville.
1: Uh-huh.
0: And getting to the point where at around 8:30, they had to stop talking and just play classic rock that really rocks on 104.5 The Bone.
1: Yeah.
0: And then having our coworker Mark come and bang on the window and saying, you have to turn on the Today Show.
1: Yeah. Do you have your TV on? No.
0: And a good old Freebeer had turned it to Sports Center about 15 minutes earlier.
1: Yeah.
0: Because that's just what we did.
1: Well, I mean, yeah, we'd have the Today Show on for a little while and, you know, whatever. I mean.
0: Yeah. So that is on the way. 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
1: All right, on the way, it's a Free Beer and Hot Wings report. 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And the biggest mistake servers make, as well as a server sharing her worst experience. 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
15: 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Kelly's off today. We expect her back in on Monday. I don't have any reason why that wouldn't be the case. Some people have been coming up with conspiracy theories. Those are fun.
18: Anything good?
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10: Late of this hour, one more thing. And what did we learn on the way? One more thing. I think we'll do that server telling her story of when things went south. Her worst experience in that role. Right now, this. This is Mike in Lansing, listening on 94.9 MMQ. Hi, Mike.
11: Hey, good morning. How's everybody doing?
10: Good. How are you?
11: Good, thanks.
10: You're a loan officer. When was the last time you made a small business cry?
11: Daily basis.
10: Have you ever had one where you knew you shouldn't approve a loan? And I don't know if it even works like this, but you just liked their personality so much and you just believed in them so much you went against the grain?
11: They take a lot of that out of our hands. It's kind of systematic approvals now because they don't want us to be making decisions like that.
10: It's formulaic. It's not like the old days of the small town bank where it's like, hey, you know me, I'm cash on the barrel head.
11: Yeah.
10: Is that a banking term?
11: With a guy you could get I think it probably is. Okay. But it's a lot of it's much more automated and controlled by the underwriting systems.
10: That makes sense. All right.
11: Yeah.
10: Can you win this game? You got to get 10 questions right in 60 seconds before the buzzer sounds. To be the winner, you can pass on questions and we will come back to them. Do you think you have a good chance?
11: If I do, I'm dedicating the win to my buddy Jake Sink. He's the guy who's been riding me for months about calling in and trying to do this. So can I win? I hope so.
10: Okay. So he thinks you're smart or he wants you to fail in public.
11: He thinks I'm smarter. He's just trying to butter me up for something. But okay. Maybe one of the two. Yeah.
10: You know what they say in Greek culture, never trust someone named Sink. So let's get to this. Mike, your turn on the $1,000 Minute of Mayhem begins in 3, 2, 1. What is the capital of Kenya?
11: Nairobi.
10: What is the man holding in the painting American Gothic?
11: Pitchfork.
10: What is Superman's Kryptonian name?
11: Kal-El.
10: What country invented paper?
11: China.
10: Who provides the voice of Peter Griffin?
11: McFarlane.
10: Who directed Pulp Fiction?
11: Quentin Tarantino.
10: What is the chemical symbol of gold?
11: A-U.
10: What dystopian novel features the concept of thought crime?
11: Pass.
10: What are the three main types of fossil fuels?
11: Petroleum, coal, and pass on the third.
10: In what state would you find glacier? Okay, I just want to apologize to Mr. Sink on behalf of the Greeks. I believe he's pretty smart. He's right. You could have won this game. Just didn't today.
9: You didn't fumble.
11: Yeah,
10: that one's going to hurt. Mike, did you know we've asked that question about the three main types of fossil fuels every day for 4 weeks now?
11: Yeah, I've heard it answered several times.
10: Gonna
11: and
10: keep
11: I never
10: doing
11: got
10: it.
11: Around to
10: yeah. Until it Steve once, remembers. Yeah. Steve, what are they?
12: That would be natural gas, coal, and
9: styrofoam. and candle wax.
10: All right, let's score the game quickly. What is the capital of Kenya?
9: Mike said Nairobi.
10: Correct. What's the man holding in the painting American Gothic?
9: Mike said a pitchfork.
10: Yes. What's Superman's Kryptonian name?
9: Mike said Kal-El.
10: Yes. What country invented paper?
9: Mike said China.
10: Correct. Who provides the voice of Pete Griffin?
9: Mike said McFarlane.
10: Seth. Correct. Who directed Pulp Fiction?
9: Mike said Quentin Tarantino.
10: Correct. What's the chemical symbol for gold?
9: Mike said A-U.
10: Correct. What dystopian novel features the concept of thought crime?
9: Mike passed.
10: Mike, what would you say it is now?
11: I'm still drawing a blank on it.
10: Okay. Maitland?
13: 1984?
10: Correct.
9: Yes.
10: All right, Mike, how many did he get of the ones he got to, Howings?
9: Oh, and he also guessed 2/3 of the main types of fossil fuels.
10: Yeah. Yes, once again, coal, oil, and natural gas. Petroleum is acceptable for oil.
9: Yes.
10: Mike, thanks for playing.
9: And Mike got 7, by the way.
10: Well done. I thought he was getting $1,000.
9: Oh, I did too.
10: I thought, this is the day.
9: Because I wrote today's questions, and I was like, oh, man, American Gothic, that'll be a tough question. And then he goes, pitchfork, and I go, uh-oh.
10: When he got through Nairobian pitchfork, yeah. I'm like, ooh, this
9: well, guy's
10: formidable.
9: Well, and the paper from China, too, I was like, oh, no. The rest are Seth MacFarlane and Quentin Tarantino. Yeah. I go, oh, man.
13: You total bro questions.
9: Yeah.
10: Right? Hey, football is back, and Prize Picks is bringing out their very best offer yet. 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
9: Mm-hmm. 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
14: I'll never forget the day I found out you were a bead door man.
12: 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In college, a bead door.
14: What was the print on it?
12: Beads.
14: It's such a punchable face sometimes.
15: No, I saw it. He's right. It was just beads. That's a fair answer.
12: I mean, it didn't
14: that was
12: have
14: before they started decorating those beads.
15: Yeah. I guess so.
14: The evolution of the bead door. 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
12: What do we learn in a moment? First, one more thing. One more thing. It's a server talking about, you know, like a waitress, server, that kind of thing. Talking about her worst moment as a server. And it'll make sense.
16: The worst experience I've ever had as a server is when I was working at Texas Roadhouse. I had just started out and I got my first big party and it was a party of 14. They come in, they sit down, I give them my greet. And then I ask everybody what they want to drink, and they're all looking at each other really confused and just staring at me. And it turns out they were all completely deaf, all 14 of them. So it was rough.
12: Because, I mean, you can't tell.
16: Right.
17: Yeah. That's a difficult situation to be put in.
12: And the funny thing is, I mean, it's only awkward because you don't experience
16: it. Yeah.
12: It's not like she walked up and was, you know, making fun of them, like, whoa, well, my thing at restaurants is to make fun of deaf people. I didn't know, you know, it's, right? It's mm-hmm. only awkward. It's probably
17: unusual.
12: Only awkward to her.
17: Yeah.
12: But
17: yeah.
12: It would be awkward. All right. What did we learn? Tommy, what did you learn?
18: Yeah, I learned to always look around you before you scream bloody murder in your car.
12: Mm-hmm. Maitland, what did you learn?
19: I learned the Texas Chainsaw Massacre actually happened in Minnesota with the Texas Chainsaw.
12: Steve, what did you learn?
17: I learned that Mate's cat is sick and her mom is sad.
12: Really worked. Hot Wings, what did you learn?
20: I learned that Tommy has an unexpected beef with Bananarama.
12: Very surprising.
20: He hates Cruel Summer.
12: But he doesn't know it.
20: No, he doesn't know it, though.
12: And he thinks people are ashamed to like White Wedding by Billy Idol. That's all for today. It is the Free Beer and Hot Wings Show. 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

Q1057 and 1035, the Capital Region's classic rock station. It is the 25th anniversary of September 11th right now. Unbelievable. I cannot believe it. It seems like it has not been that long, 25 years. But we'll talk more about that throughout the day. I'm BJ. We'll get through with 57 minutes of nonstop classic rock.

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Tell him you can meet him after this 57 minutes of nonstop classic rock on Q1057 and 1035.

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Q1057 and 103.5, the Capital Region's classic rock station, some Van Halen. I'm BJ. Early lunch at 11 o'clock is on the way for you guys, and it's going to be a little bit different today. We're going to talk about 9/11. If you have thoughts on that, you just want to chat with me a little bit, you can call me up. I'll open those phone lines in just a bit, and you'll be able to get on. 476-1057 is the number. Just get ready to have a chat.

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It is the 25th anniversary of the September 11th terrorist attacks on New York City. How did classic rock respond to that? We'll talk about that a little bit more coming up in three songs.

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0: Q105 7 and 103.5, the Capital Region's classic rock station. I'm BJ. That was 57 minutes of nonstop classic rock. I'm very fortunate, by the way, to be able to work someplace where I get to not only play you music, I get to listen to music every single day. Music is something that really, I think, it transcends, right? Music can help get us through things. Songs have such a deep meaning. And during the September 11th terrorist attacks, a lot of people took to music. There were a lot of big concerts and benefits to help people. I think people just, they want to feel together, and music helps bring people together. Sting was supposed to play some concerts on September 11th, and he said in an interview that he was upset because his wife and him had lost a friend in the tower. But they elected to not do the concert that they wanted, but their band wanted to play because there was a groundswell for music rather than to do nothing. And I think sometimes that's just what people want. You can find out more about how classic rock responded to the September 11th terrorist attacks right now over at Q1057.com.
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2: This is News Channel 13's First Warning Meteorologist Rachel Titi with your first warning forecast for the rest of the day today. Mostly clear skies, patchy fog tonight. 49 degrees is your overnight low. Quite brisk. 76 degrees by the time we get to Saturday. Cloudy skies with the rain moving in the evening hours. Rain chances continue into Sunday with cloudy skies and a high of 78 degrees.
3: 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The September 11th edition of the Early Lunch at 11 o'clock is next. 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

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The early lunch right now at 11 o'clock. I'm BJ, and we remember September 11th, 2001. If you would like to share some thoughts with me on that, you can give me a call right now, 476-1057. I'd love to hear from you. One of the things that I truly remember was the way that we all kind of came together as a country at that time. So this one's for all of us.

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You guys can call me and talk about that. 476-1057 right now. Phones are open. Maggie over on our Facebook page asked what you guys are thinking.

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Shock, confusion, not knowing what was going on. I think that we were all in that same boat, Maggie.

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Q105.7 and 103.5, the Capital Region's classic rock station, the 25th anniversary of September 11th. We're talking about that today on the Early Lunch. I'm BJ. 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

0: 25K, 25 grand, $25,000. No matter how you say it, it's a lot of money. And you could win it all. The highway to 25K is coming. Enter the highway beginning this Thursday at 8.05 a.m.
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0: 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What's on your mind today?
1: Hey, good morning. I just want to thank you guys very much for doing what you're doing about remembering 9/11. Hits home, and glad people are still talking about it. So,
0: what's your name?
1: First name of Adam.
0: Hey, where are you calling from today, man?
1: Brunswick. I do want to share something fun. I'm going to Boston this weekend to see Rush.
0: That is very fun. And we just played Rush, so it's even more fitting.
1: Yeah,
0: right?
1: you just did. So what, it was like, oh, perfect.
0: Well,
1: I've never seen him before. First time seeing him. I'm excited.
0: Well, you have a great time at that show, man. All right.
1: All right, brother. Take care.

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0: Hey, Q1057 and 1035, what's going on?
1: Just remembering, 25 years ago today, are you still interested in where we were?
0: Oh, yeah, absolutely. So what's your name?
1: Melanie.
0: Melanie, where are you calling from today?
1: I'm calling from Waterville.
0: Melanie, what were you doing on this day 25 years ago?
1: I was working for a retinal specialist in Executive Park Drive.
0: Okay.
1: And when we received a call,

0: call from another eye doctor's office saying that a plane crashed into the World Trade Center. And at that point, we put the radio on, and then we just listened as the, you know, events unfolded. There weren't, like, TVs like there were now. You know, we didn't see it. I didn't see anything until, you know, 5:30 when I got home. So it was the longest day of my life. Scariest day. It was unbelievable. And my coworker actually, you know, had grown children that fly. She didn't know what planes she was trying to call them, and it was super scary for her. But we worked the whole day because, you know, we work in medicine, you have to.
1: Yeah.
0: And we still remember all the patients. Like, after that day, we would see, we used to stamp the charts, old school, and every time we saw 9/11, that they were there that day. Like, we felt bonded. We pretty much knew, but every time we saw that date in the chart and they come back 2-3 months later, a year later, we're like, wow.
1: It's a surreal moment to be here 25 years later, kind of talking about it, going over it and everything, because it feels like it just happened. Well, Melanie, I appreciate you calling it and sharing that story with us.
0: Sure. Thank you for listening. Never forget.
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6: This is News Channel 13's First Warning Meteorologist Rachel Teedy with your First Warning Forecast. For the rest of the day today, mostly clear skies, patchy fog tonight, 49 degrees is your overnight low, quite brisk. 76 degrees by the time we get to Saturday, cloudy skies with the rain moving in the evening hours. Rain chances continue into Sunday with cloudy skies and a high of 78 degrees.
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I'm BJ. If you've not been paying attention, Alex Van Halen and Sammy Hagar are not getting along. And apparently that's been going on for some time now. So I'd like to extend them an invite. Come on to my show on the Capital Region's classic rock station. Vent. Tell me about it. Yell at each other. And then

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Hey, if you're driving too fast, be aware they're watching you. 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

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I'm BJ. I keep telling you about it, and I just want to make sure that you are aware that you have a chance to win $25,000 starting next week on Thursday. 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

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It sounds like Jon Bon Jovi had an awful lot of fun in 2026 because he's already making plans for 2027. It involves a tour. I got more on that coming up in the Music Minute. That's in three songs.

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I'm BJ. Thank you guys for being here. Now it's time for your Music Minute.

0: Bon Jovi wrapped up their Forever tour in London on Wednesday night, but according to him, he'll be back next year. John Bon Jovi saying they're already planning for some big shows in 2027. He said, I ain't done. He told the crowd, I'm taking it all in because after tonight, it's going to be a long 5 months before we're back on the road. So that means 2027 tour plans are in the works for Bon Jovi. If you missed anything in 2026, it sounds like you will have your opportunity. More on that at Q1057.com. And it's been 45 years since Motley Crue debuted Too Fast for Love, and they announced that they're going to be celebrating that with us with a 45th anniversary edition. It's going to be a box set that's going to include 5 LPs, a single, a cassette, a CD, and more. So all the things that you probably already own, but shinier and newer? I don't know. Anyway, I'm BJ. That's your Music Minute on Q1057 and 103.5.
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This time next week at this exact moment, at the top of the hour, I'll be giving you the chance to win some money. The highway to 25K begins next week for you guys. 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

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September 11th, 2026, 25 years since the 9/11 terrorist attacks. We've got some great comments over on Facebook page as we just kind of remember what it was like in that moment. And Tony says over on our Facebook that we're never going to be the same Americans that we were on September 12th, 2001. And I think that that is a very, very accurate statement.

from the rideshare and public transit drivers to those that drive the big rigs. Thanks for taking us on the ride at work. 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

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Got to extend some congratulations over to Albany International Airport, by the way. They have been named in a USA Today readers poll of one of the best small airports in the entire country. So congratulations to the team at ALB. You guys did it.

0: 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The highway to 25K is coming. Enter the highway beginning this Thursday at 8.05 a.m.
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Why are people freaking out about a Dr. Seuss character? It's happening all over the place. I've got details on it and why schools have actually had to issue warnings about it. I'm talking about the Cat in the Hat. That's in three.

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0: 1035, the Capital Region's classic rock station. That'll wrap up 57 minutes of nonstop classic rock for you today. I'm BJ. The Cat in the Hat is apparently causing fear amongst the people of America right now. And it's not a real Cat in the Hat. No, it is an AI-generated Cat in the Hat. I've talked about AI before. I don't like it. And I especially don't like it when it's used for things like this. People are creating videos and posting them online of the Cat in the Hat, but like a real life human version, like the Mike Myers version from the movie, creeping around schools, houses, towns, things like that. And it's just creepy and it's gross and it's making people feel a certain way to the point where they've had to issue statements about it. And you can see what they're saying right now over at Q1057.com. But if you see a video of the Cat in the Hat creeping around your neighborhood, it is not real. It is likely AI generated.
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Boy, do we have a stack of cash to turn over to you. $25,000. 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

Q105, 7 and 103.5, the Capital Region's classic rock station. Doing it again, 57 minutes of nonstop classic rock. And on the way, we do have a sad update to report on that missing golden retriever, Wilson. We'll do that in three songs.

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0: Q1057 and 103.5, the Capital Region's classic rock station. Well, good afternoon. It's Caroli. So here's some news I didn't want to have to report. You know, the Capital Region has gotten caught up in this story about Wilson the Golden Retriever. A little more than a week ago, he went missing in the Ballston Spa, Saratoga Springs area. The sad update is that he was found, but he has passed away. So we'll tell you what we can tell you. Not a lot of details on what happened. 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
1: Sunday, Monday, Thursday. The days of the week that have been missing a little something this summer. Football. 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And we're kicking off this season with a weekend filled with four quarters of classic rock. 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
6: 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I love the warm weather and the sunshine and all of that. 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

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Summer's here and the time is right for dancing in the streets in our 3 o'clock block. One last blast of summer.

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0: 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Here Comes the Sun, Boys of Summer, and Dancing in the Streets. 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

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Hey, it's Caroli. That was one of my favorite concerts at SPAC 2026, Guns N' Roses, Public Enemy. That was a good one. We had a lot of good ones. Coming up in 10 minutes, we'll look ahead to 2027.

0: 25K, 25 grand, $25,000. No matter how you say it, it's a lot of money, and you could win it all. The highway to 25K is coming. Enter the highway beginning this Thursday at 8:05 a.m.
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0: Q105.7 and 103.5, the Capital Region's classic rock station. It's nice to dream a little bit. Put together a little wish list of things you'd like to see happen. And that's exactly what we did with SPAC Summer of 2027. So we put together a list of five artists that we would love to see come to SPAC. Now, some are a long shot. Some are fairly likely that it could happen. Well, check out the full list at Q1057.com. I'll give you a long shot example. We put Fleetwood Mac on the list. Now, I know members have passed away. The remaining members may not get along so well. However, next year marks the 50th anniversary of the Rumours album, and the surviving members of Fleetwood Mac are working together on a documentary. So, could it happen? Maybe.
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16: This is First Warning Meteorologist Rachel Teedy with your First Warning forecast from News Channel 13 for tonight. 49 degrees, quite brisk, mostly clear skies with patchy fog in some spots. 76 degrees by Saturday, cloudy skies with the chance of rain moving in the evening hours. That chance of rain will extend into Sunday. 78 degrees, cloudy skies, and then 74 degrees by Monday with the sun returning.
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Well, the NFL season is underway, and we are celebrating all weekend long. I'll tell you about the four quarters of rock coming up in 5 minutes.

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G1057 and 103.5, the Capital Region's classic rock station. A full weekend of football. It actually started, Wednesday? And then we had a game last night. We got games on Sunday and Monday. And, it's nice to have football back. And we're celebrating here with four quarters of rock weekend. So think of any of your favorite classic rock artists. Now put together four songs in a row. That's what we're going to do Saturday and Sunday.

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1: 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Just heard from a couple of guys in Green Island. We had Tony and we had Rick. They're heading up to Boston this weekend, the TD Garden, to check out Rush.

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0: Q1057 and 1035, the Capital Region's classic rock station. So here we are, 25 years later, 9/11. When you look back and there's certain things that you're like, oh yeah, I forgot that this happened or that happened. Remember a lot of movies that were coming out that featured the World Trade Towers in certain scenes. They ended up having to scrub them out. They thought it was, you know, too insensitive at the time. I certainly understand that. Same thing with a lot of music videos. Ozzy Osbourne had an original version of Mama, I'm Coming Home that featured the World Trade Towers. And I think it's pretty hard to find that video now. It's been pretty much scrubbed off the internet. AC/DC, they had a video with the World Trade Towers in them. Phil Collins, Take Me Home, that's another one. I'll see a full list of those on the Q1057 1035 mobile app.
1: 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Football. 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
13: This is First Warning Meteorologist Rachel Titi with your First Warning Forecast from News Channel 13 for tonight. 49 degrees, quite brisk, mostly clear skies with patchy fog in some spots. 76 degrees by Saturday, cloudy skies with a chance of rain moving in the evening hours. That chance of rain will extend into Sunday. 78 degrees, cloudy skies, and then 74 degrees by Monday with the sun returning.
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When you just can't get enough of artists like Def Leppard, Bob Seger before that, well, that's a perfect time to do a four quarters of rock weekend. Now, we're celebrating the start of the NFL season, but it really means we're doing four in a row from all your favorite artists. 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

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My name is Caroli. We're doing 40 minutes nonstop classic rock on the 25th anniversary of 9/11. 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

0: 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Well, Metro North is honoring the 25th anniversary of 9/11 by dressing up certain trains. For example, the 10th Heritage Locomotive. 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
1: 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The days of the week that have been missing a little something this summer. Football. Let's go! It's time to fill those days again. And we're kicking off this season with a weekend filled with four quarters of classic rock. 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

0: 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Will Fleetwood Mac play SPAC in 2027? 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And I put Fleetwood Mac on there because they are celebrating the 50th anniversary of the Rumours album next year. They've got a documentary coming out next year, which their surviving members are all working on together. So who knows? You never know. I also threw the Foo Fighters on there, and well, you can see the list, Q1057.com.
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Well, that'll help us get into a Monday even. 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Coming up in two songs, I'll tell you how to win $25,000.

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0: Q105 7 and 103.5, the Capital Region's classic rock station. Hey, it's Caroli. You know, we've been talking about this golden retriever named Wilson, who went missing a little more than a week ago in the Ballston Spa, Saratoga Springs area. So they've sent out drones and canine trackers and search parties and all kinds of stuff to find this poor little puppy. And it turns out they did find him and he had passed away. So, man, rest in peace, Wilson. He kind of became the favorite, you know, golden retriever of the Capital Region. Everybody was rooting for this little guy, but he just didn't make it. Now, a lot of questions are there. Well, you know, how did he get away? He was at a daycare. Somehow he got away from his handlers, and we don't know the answers to those questions. But in the meantime, rest in peace, Wilson.
1: Sunday, Monday, Thursday. The days of the week that have been missing a little something this summer. Football. It's time to fill those days again. And we're kicking off the season with a weekend filled with four quarters of classic rock. 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Crank up the hits, touchdowns, and mega plays all weekend during the four quarters of classic rock. 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

0: Q105.7 and 103.5, the Capital Region's classic rock station. There's a couple of good ones back-to-back right there. Queensryche, Jet City Woman, Metallica, Fade to Black. That's pretty sweet. We're going to have a lot of fun this weekend with our Four Quarters of Rock weekend. So what that means is we're celebrating the start of the NFL season, and we're putting together four songs in a row from all your favorite classic rock artists. First quarter, second quarter, third quarter, fourth quarter, and maybe a four-second halftime. 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

edge of no popular trend. Ain't never seen the inside of that magazine, GQ. We don't care if you're a lawyer or a Texas old man, or some waitress busting ass in some liquor stand. If you got sold,

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0: Well, today, as you all know, marked 25 years since September 11th, 2001. And so we began with a few songs tonight. And there's another one that I want to play later in this hour that was among many that I was listening to in the days after 9/11 happened. And we all have different memories of what was going on personally. And for those of you who lost family, friends, and coworkers, our thoughts are still with you. And for those of you who did what you could to help in the moment and in the subsequent days, we cannot thank you enough. It's Matt Wardlaw. We appreciate you being here tonight with us.
1: Sunday, Monday, Thursday. The days of the week that have been missing a little something this summer. Football. Let's go! It's time to fill those days again. And we're kicking off this season with a weekend filled with four quarters of classic rock. 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